0: We're taking the hockey pool to a whole new level with the West Central Cup Corporate Challenge. 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
2: Now, your West Central Online weather.
3: Good morning, West Central Saskatchewan. Here's what's coming up in your three-day forecast. We're starting it off mainly sunny today in the north and central regions, though we're seeing increasing cloudiness later this morning. The south is starting and staying mainly cloudy throughout the day. We're seeing a 60% chance of showers across the region, coming with a thunderstorm risk, with winds sitting around 20 kilometers and highs of 27. Continuing to be cloudy this evening across the region, with a 60% chance of showers. Winds are sitting around 30 kilometers, becoming light overnight in the north, and the south is looking to see winds gusting up to 100 kilometers overnight, with regional lows of 15. Tomorrow currently shows a full day of clouds and showers across West Central, with highs of 22 and lows of 11. Monday also being cloudy with showers throughout the day, bringing highs of 21 and lows of 10. I'm Terrence Vosh with your West Central Online weather.
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0: It's as Canadian as loonies, toonies, and saying A. The West Central Cup. We're taking the hockey pool to a whole new level with the West Central Cup Corporate Challenge. 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

0: Mental health conditions are on the rise, according to the Canadian Institute for Health Information. Hey, I'm Sharon Church. Unfortunately, this is something we already knew, but here's something you might not know, but it makes total sense. Brighter days and darker nights lead to better mental health. Basically, sunshine and good sleep, the way nature and God intended. Now, I don't want to oversimplify mental health. There are so many factors that contribute to those who struggle. But if you can let that sun shine on your face first thing in the morning and then make your room as dark and peaceful at night, aka no screens in the bedroom, you may start to feel your mental health improve. Now, to really level up in this department, add exercise and a healthy diet. I'll see what the sun does first.
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